Can a mountain exist before it is washed to the sea? Yes, and how many years can some people exist before they're allowed to be free? Yes, and how many times can a man turn his head and pretend that he just doesn't

used to be so natural to talk about forever. But used to be's don't count anymore.

up before he can see the sky. Yes, and how many ears must one man have?